switching twists, make the money flip. Paper money rich. Hit that.

living through 30 years of watching the Chinese win and the Cubans win and the Angolans win and I realize they're absolutely right. We shall not be moved, right? We're here. You got to deal with us, folks, and we're

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Bienvenue. Welcome. It's nice to be with you tonight. This is Key Party on BFF.fm, best frequencies forever. I'm DJ The Real Slim Daddy. You just heard three absolute freaking bangers. If I were to pick bangers, these would definitely be on the list. And most recently, you heard Robot Robot by Knocked on the Bell. This is a track that was released not on any Knocked on the Bell albums, but on actually a collection of Underground Wave. This is Volume 5, which was put out by Valhalla Records. And oh, geez Louise, that track is so good. It's all about, you know, running like hell, trying to find a way out. And, you know, the arms of a robot grabbing you. When Dental City Vortex and I found this, it changed our lives. This track is so dang good. We think. I hope you enjoyed it too. If you like that sort of stuff, you should check out some other Knocked on the Bell tracks. Specifically, you should check out Ice Cream, Vocal Sintaka, and

0: 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I know I'm drunk now. Ladies and gentlemen, I forgot my favorite man sitting over there. His name is
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